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Good morning, I say. Because you're doing your best, pa. Because we're doing our best, ye. Because we're doing our best, pa. Because we're doing our best, pa. Because we're doing our best, pa. Because we're doing our best, pa. Because we're doing our best, pa. Because we're doing our best, pa. Because we're doing our best, pa. Because we're doing our best, pa. Because we're doing our best, pa. Because we're doing our best, pa. Because we're doing our best, pa. Because we're doing our best, pa. Because we're doing our best, pa. Because we're doing our best, pa. Because we're doing our best, pa.

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0: What now would you mention in tea? Now, where you cut off from our bench, you know, dia, and the wedding cash and your mabby breakfast, and them in comments to be brave. Say ye ya de will be drew baby at Jonathan 8:24. Baby of a fire, kuna wako kwaje won. 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

0: 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San Murphy, if you soon for Fidiamo, or best soon bet and Yajuba. A poor baby will have Monday, and obey your Majuma, but your mom Paye, and my mom will be. She saw a salary encounter, what to a bone summoning salary encounter. The wolf from Winchester went to me in it. The wolf from Winchester was sick and wound ya. The wolf from Winchester comes up for a month for class if you won't see you. 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The wolf from Mono and Chester won't walk. 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
1: 0242 40 70 19 0242 40 70 19
0: Papa, yo,
1: Because a mouth me gina ye na wo so ti ye advance ye.
0: Oh yeah.
1: Actually a month for.
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0: You give him a house or in quasi. Would you me offense me akuma da kwa beji na tetima de me recommend this will be am fan be free tetima emre school afracho
1: eh enjoyment teso
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1: Some money, I didn't know.
0: Orona ofre Eda professor professor Eda say eh bidim Eda say bia so bia kaje say o my friend professor so be wu say
1: yeah but you know me tias
0: so na Eda
1: and that's who should be
0: afi de eh sofodu so ano a o say efe say vim lady wa to nyu wanya 20 years in fact the woman is called big mama big mama
1: yeah.
0: Gifted uncle
1: yeah
0: When she's 20 in the industry.
1: Oh.
0: Now, I think 20 or so. And I obey a big shoe. Big mama, good morning. Ejata.
2: Baba.
0: Ejosu.
2: Baba.
0: Amen. Come home.
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0: 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Time check here, 27 minutes to 6. On 9th day of the 9th month of the year 2026. And I saw for any deal for any professors, you know, but go crook, you may be any day 12 Sabri on the 252nd day of the year 2026 with 113 remaining until the end of year. King Edward the Slave is here, the cool ruler, the private chief, and I want him in kind of pay. Kweku also, dear many, I'm a sewa bracket to Ewo Hanmo. Now, the seminar, Ewo Hanmo, and Chevy, Ebeko Peace FM, Yakwa, Ebeko for news, and Edia by Busia, Edawasi, Yetontumo, Depas, and Ope, UTA. Nah, so we went here, let's just say bye, you know. Yeah, man, my favorite. Maybe I will be, you know, big ups, respect, welcome, and thank you for tuning in to Hello 101.5 FM. Kweku is now looking like a prison officer this morning, but I take it, Kweku.
4: Lakin,
0: if I would tell them, because we're a prison officer.
4: Sir, I'm a prison officer, mayo.
0: All right, okay. Thank you very, very, very much at all. Now, Kweku.
4: Lakin.
0: Yes, see, rumors of who was it? I feel they were bread. And he said the rumors of who were JD. As he say, yes, who are warrior. Sandro Ferreto, 55 years.
4: And the crowd of picture. Ababa is the grand boy. Ah, aqua wepa. Not you.
0: Was there any point in time in your life? Ah, would you say, Unya Fada away? Now you had known the heat of a luxurious bed.
4: What that means?
0: One of our godfathers, he was a very good man. Abraham Lawyer, 2IC, Ewo Krumha, Abraham Lawyer Commander, Ewo Krumha, as Regional Commander,
4: okay.
0: COP Duku, retired. Enra, Nyan and TSA, one also has departed to glory.
4: Oh, Esquire!
0: Yeah.
2: He
0: was a good man.
4: Pension
0: there 7 years or six, something. Yeah. Me pull out. Or a special pull out service man. Nipa mobile. Oh, Commander Duku. But okay, Hello FM. You can say your platform also. Facebook. My who's in Krofubi. And as a editor's known trainer, a native of Gosso. Also Gossolians. Yes. A native of Gosso. He was a very good man, very humble man. And Chai, my friend, who's a former police commander by Kufrimo, a friend, Papa. No, Cambrofu Buta. No, Fremo. In Tinay, did the commander refer no sooner, Bakumasia, Senna, and Wana. In T, COP Duku.
4: Too bad.
0: I mean, funny crazy. Ayin Suana. Yana ref, okay. Well, you see, a crew being so Eastern region, Honomo. Latte, Ahiniase, Osaberima, Enyine, a Sidu. Okun Abebio, the third. Was it a baby who free be quiet? And I want to bet not let us as so. And I want to go to town hall. And I want to wash and come say latte.
4: And the way you're so full?
0: Aye, so so full, yeah, my baby. Latte. What would be experiencing a situation without rings for 13 years? 8 months.
4: A
0: PBC what? Aye. What in a market square? And I, okay, Cassandra and Samuel. 13 years, 13 days, 13 days.
4: Joseph,
0: Joseph,
4: Joseph.
0: Because according to the chief, the pastor claims that God had revealed to him that Matthew would not experience rainfall for 3 years, 3 months, 3 weeks, and 3 days. He also allegedly called for the burning of the traditional shrines in the town.
4: Banishment.
0: Okay, the biggest story is that Dr. Matthew Yamwati, was a neurologist. Now they are Tuja, say penis enlargement.
4: Hey.
0: Say ukokoya. Acha. 18 months. Asem nogo bo. Some guys as. Now yeah then.
4: Some
0: what is Nigeria ni bi akwa koyebi. Na dia say.
4: Spooky side.
0: Penis.

0: stingy woman.
1: You two be stingy man.
2: My wife, if I calm down now, you know, send a church with a go this morning.
3: Ah, you dey go church?
2: Make we go pray to Baba God now.
3: Chai, Baba God, I dey beg you, never come at all. Woman be the wicked do. They go just go buy this way chocolate drink. They go prepare with hot water for breakfast. They go drink with their children. They go carry some poop for fridge. Make they drink when they come back from school. Hey, see these wicked people.
2: Okay, landlord, you suppose not say this way chocolate drink not the way. If you get them for supermarket shops, even Michelle and they take a do tea. If you get them anywhere for Nanja.
1: So you too, you for go buy your own because you don't pay any bill.
3: This way chocolate drink when they talk so, I feel buy yam. And if I vest now, I'll go buy 20 cartons, take proof for my house. You didn't hear me so?
1: You saw this your talk where they talk, eh? You don't tire me.
3: Ah, see them all. For young people. Say Christians like una. See their head. Go punish all of una.
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0: 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The Yami Becan and Okra.
1: You.
0: The Yamias say, or that's Ukra Ghana, no cra Yamai.
1: Amen.
0: Now, even though the Ashishan Abdabo and San can be here. Then so you was from G. Na Sabi, a Turenchem Kissibia and Shadan Sain CBM dear. Because you Yamia Yibi. Jamaica in an essay Ujanya Mitchia Chama Wemopo. She's Ubini Mina Utimina, sir. When you may radia, then you shall radia Chiquai. Chama Medassi.
1: Medassi now, Obia Buana Okano, Ayana Miss Media different.
0: Chow,
1: Miss Obia Bua. Interesting, qua. Obia Bua. Interesting, qua.
0: Come on, William, sir.
1: Obia, interest of every.
0: Asama, okay.
1: Yeah.
0: A dream, CBB, so.
1: Yeah.
0: As a mini of any baby, no. Bibi, and maybe Bibi Shamis were hammy.
1: Yeah.
0: Now, dear hammy partner, sir. Am I ye united with trans yet behind? Now, Abay be back. Na oyi bibi na se emoye kra na ni ya kan want to because your interest now kind into you because it's all about interest
1: obia bua
0: chairman is it say na okache me say ya ti we say wo ekru ensuo ni manipa intimate na kru ni man yeye school ni manipa na kru ni man yeye sabi hospital ni man ya tena ho a yeye nemum chairman say market ni kru ma itimi tena man yeye. Kogana has a Yanema Yaton in a Cretan Tonam Montezo. But Oko market crown and market in the lady Yamanego from. I think Ghana one Tomadi or from my end top. In Tuesday, your board year were from, your banshee were from, even a numb cry to Miss Season were from, your Torrentos were from, Jane were from, BBL from. A teacher, Miss Essena, or mine as Ghana. Yay, Yanis ready who ne, your priority, the idea see, and you say, Bayan say. You see market. No, because Shaman, over my constituency and cross enough. And cross enough, cross us out. You need government hospital.
1: Oh, sir?
0: Debbie, Roman for Nancy St. Teresa's Hospital, I won't cross.
1: Okay.
0: And now, fortunately for us, I buy a dish, I say, oh, see hospital. Oh. And Cranston. Now between Cranston and Cranston South, a boom back when yet Shimu names are
1: given. Hospital Ben, one Ibia. Okay.
0: O C. Washashi. And I buy you by, no. Ye jaina, ye kusi market. But unfortunately, me bisa say, without the market, the people in Cranston of can live. On betting up to Nasiam ne.
1: Na Cranston of market in your dada.
0: Jamaica says, a market to create ni bear, beer, cry, chaman. Marketing you be a nipa niya won't even and transaction so many ye. And na ye jay hospital na ebe mani pankwa asai yare. A boy ye hobaino. Ye jay to se ye sip 24-hour market.
1: 24-hour economy market.
0: Someone, me pasho. Ye to one dear. Dear Penny for se swa dear four. Achichiliohi. On Toby.
1: On Toby.
0: As she na and say, Adia yet on se we. Yes, yeah, they turn one city, now only be able to talk to you. And even if you build the market, now the market, no, say, near my crew, gumni pair walk, potemo hono, say, almost like a sem, a woferma, and now the ombits makoto be a free market hall. And but the attendant says, oh, yeah, I'm kuan dia, only choice. That's what hospital. Yeah, but just say, I don't, I mean, who TikTok, I didn't go for me, and I skate and everything.
1: Yeah, yeah.
0: Obi ton ice cream. Now ice cream not turn them. And what they are called, what they call them in colliding. Effa. And there was a man there, old chairman, or the Ninsa Akatani Benny said, the banning will be ice cream. They are calling here and say, oh boy, Ben, pee pee. Oh, I'm not crying. Okay, I'm going to the ice cream. But even when you four baby on business, this is a colliding.
1: A grand soup.
0: Simple because, say, nka sika papa ne botuma na ode ne be ko no ni se ice cream ya de ankola pe esi se na ode ne sabe kata nani ade ne ni ahwe ba bi fofo enti if the market is there na ye ni sika 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
0: 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Ako. But there's no way I'll be fuck if you are crass or cook master market. This will be your journey.
1: But I 24 economy market, no, I am strong.
0: This one, quite anything.
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1: Please
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1: Okay.
0: Ah, niya safina fire service baba. 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
1: We enhanced
0: no,
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0: No, unku school. 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Even if it is a policy of government or officer, as I say, put you up markets here, yeah. And you're born you. But I'm for say, it be the only one out to heading. Epi. Yeah, dear, here's the one's heading. Yeah, dear, fata. If I look at me constituency, ACOCCA, now Ubi Sammy said, a dear Ben Pan, I mean, choose. I'm not doing politics here. The Ama ye bring in a, who can interest in the Amadis as in when they ever. So the Ama ye bring in and say, as my making, we will catch him say, oh, MPP. Now, what side in area mom? But your hospital card be anywhere a political card. A BNC hospital, be anywhere, you be on the same party card or

0: that any PAC that it is not palatable to do propaganda with the Kriapin Chi language. And it also goes to him, Ebusiapenyin. Ebusiapenyin knows more about the 24-hour economy than Director Guzitano.
1: Director,
0: you ask him a simple question about whether the 24-hour economy policy includes the 24-hour market. He was talking about women banking. The 24-hour economy policy can best be compared to the Anglo-Saxon Chronicle series of Disconnected Facts. Tell Monko.
1: Munko. 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
0: Tell Ebusiapenyin Munko that I say DMB baba JB ni number 1 name power name. Ebusiapenyin, over to you. My name is Sasa.
1: Sasa. I'm so make Sasa Sasa anti.
2: Jama, one second. One second. Adia ye nhye ne so say Ebusiapenyin so nim de making. Jama hospital bia yesi bia. Enti a private men kwesi hospital and say e generate income.
0: Yeah.
2: Enti wusi hospital we are and want me tria ne hoka e ma ne yi. But in fact won't even can share me say see here even market kama President Mahama CEO Kumasi. Na e kajiti ya market. Sika ye sanki ko musi see here. E bi mu kota kra.
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1: so e ya be mere won
0: da o ye se nyo bia mere bi mere
1: da bi woman men ka si
2: enti
1: mi no
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1: wo na o de ma wo
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1: me na koto enti na se me ko
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1: me de stamp si so me de na wo ma na sasa on ta je sasa se e se me na me kan no Maka, machilim, or no, no, choose, you said, child of a tiasse, Obian and in the assem. If or no says, I want angle no pa. It's a tiasseum, an agony, Obiach and agony. Here, chairman, may I'm a woman, say, pa, you're a fupa, we ja. Now, when you say hospital, and we here, and now 4 years, 2020 to 2024, went to the answer president, Kufuado. His excellency. Emma, when we back on.
0: Onipani sopeso kasa on education. Medeman first or the call tour. Medeman second or the call hospital. It is they say.
2: Pardon my dear German.
0: Asu wajipa. It is they say. Mapong
1: when the man nini chairman.
0: Mapong.
2: Chairman, but Abushe the 24-hour economy market. You want something to
1: you?
0: Mami ama yabo awo Northampton. Is it Nottingham? Okay, Nottingham. Because it's Northampton. Mami ama yabo awo United Kingdom. Happy birthday to you, Mami Ama Yeboa. It's from your dear mom, Madam Cecilia Kusuya Carl in Houston, Texas.
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1: 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Tissu chrome net to Lillian seasoning powder, ne hon yenna, utu do doa, omwe do my jacum building, ombo Mikado Plaza, and omben Echo Bank, phrase 0244-406192-0598-910-500. 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
0: For Anon Premier Rural Bank, eh, 1983, and for Anon buy, yeah. Now, what my crazy cats are bedroom pampers, way, and it's what cats are about, Bosiama, what they are portraying when you memoir. Now, I was set with Jenny Depa, now, cats are one so, Apajasika Samoa, I was set with Jenny Tomb. 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loan, yeah, the amount, premier instant loan, a year premier dati account, the here the loan, the double account in IDP or so, now money transfers, and also your eSwitch, Ghana Peria, Unity Link, mobile money, iTrans, and the Western Union, you know, it's Edisika Semuja, ever so, now I'm Krabatan and Dorsopa, hey, whoop, siao wo pede abadia wo fa ho na wo ne meje twen komo ye obia kwa ye 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
1: Nana Kwajo Jesse Company Limited, the Kwa Besim Primo Bemma Ba, Sadie Nana Ebua, Nayang Nayanga Adensi Huni Yama Papa Pa, Yebenyano, a Tufua Bono, Ebiani Yedi Hunkomwe, why a shop be, Kotunia Mani 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cry the other cobaya, with him to go come koja was say, where the case can him, oh, whom be an appetite him. I young Ross woho, ye was standard there was a drum, Nanani Mandru says to Sudriano, now was summoned to Nijai, so do you try block so, Ebi Auto Foundation, was a show plus, Sabons a dine at Siankasa, roofing CCO, and chancing at the cobble dines, who pay plain and our colored, Ubenya brown, or black, and green, or red, and all, they more drew one ho, a dying color, upers or the boss in chancing. 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kai Central Steel Limited at the best performance 2023 award in a man. Omotano one wo at the greater truck and in the trailer. Enya nun kwao 2024 Centuo for the award in a man. Om de at the creator no and in the trailer ni piso 2025 om sa the award in a man. E de car ni pino so na money vio. And a sim of cement and so emma the best customer 2023 and a super sem at the best distributor 2023 piso. Nefri 2018 crab at the abo. I was a white genuine. You can't idea before. Ayaka, I say. The head office of Mazini Roda, a wokumasi. Was this old baby did draw a while? You and your near man see a quadrach in your babbage. And a near my atodia coffee, yen sign farmer. Trisha and Anaqua Jesse Company Limited, Freno. 0244-313-752. 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
1: 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Now Easy Brands, eh, boy, you know, me and your dear near D. I'm young and I'm crying. 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
0: 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So kai 1-1 bi ya no boy ya.
1: Accra Sports Stadium.
0: Derby. First leg o.
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0: 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Yeah. In fie mienu ne ne. 1-1 na e boy ne. So kai. And then in fie mienu 9th September 2024. We are in 2026. Ena ye kaka yon. 9th September 1990. Na kotoko wo. Eye Sudan. 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Omone Ahila. Ewa Africa Club Championship. 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Ewa Ghana Accra. 36 years nende. Player oche 2 goals nende na. 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Bad Nancy ya platform sune. 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Tony Tiku.
2: Haas uboku 9-0.
0: Yeah. Tony Tiku. Tony Tiku na share 2 goals in na.
2: Oh, I've so fra dance here, yeah.
0: I dance, yeah. And 2001, 9 September, match is a course for Ghana. Kota kwa nebo fwa kwa, dano na, Isa Amadu. 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Ref, you bini efe ni kwa migati. I don't must say it was alleged, so I didn't pa wako bono wa Sunyaya Condition Park. Sa 70 siye, nene ni 25 years. And so, kaka yon. Kivesa ne, Olympics ukumasi 2-2. Kwa Bibrem share Mars Beast. 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So share out to you. Kami yuno umantimi anti. Nina ye week matches ane kosu 2001. 25 years ago to ne. Ena ye kaka yon. 2006. 20 years ago to ne. Na kotoko Airborne Africa match. Uwiwo bisa ase di ntine kwa Accra Obuasi Sports Stadium. Ni SCSC enkrani kumasi. Ndikoto kwa Africa match no Champions League ni na group stage ni qualifiers ni na ekoso obuasi. Omushe JSK 2-1. JSK na she first goal. Na kwa toko take na she 2-1. Ena Ahila eshe El Ali so she CS Fazio ni kam yunu momusu team mbako. Na ye match sa ekoso group 20 years ago to ne. Ena yekwa chila ye kaka. 2009 ewa Netherlands. Saasu na Ghana ene Japan friendly match. Omushe 4-3. Ghana goes with Asamoja and Mighty Wamua. And I'm sure goes with my by doing 2-4-3. Near the year, I'm going to be a boy qualifier, sir. You're going to be a good one. A war, South Africa 2010. Wake up with beat me a Kosunti. And then if you're going to do so, you're going to Netherlands, Japan, a share 4-3. And also, you're going to be a knife, knife, knife, knife. And you're going to
1: 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I'm a Yendi Jack Akram Ranafi Yeme Devu Deep. I was seminal Nazareth Montessori Educational Complex. 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

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Na, bibia enko yin for manuachi. Anika samene se, good news, oh, at the mamua. Mo planning 7% mu tukwain. Na, mo kwa nkrufu, nkrufu. Na, chase mu jakpa. The exchange say, investing courses bi na mo pese mo kwa yen. Professional opportunity overseas, and na ope. And ye, kopie mu Talent Link Global Consult. 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They assist to students and our clients, how we are interested, sir. Wema kwa kusunya ni mdiye ewo. Among four maisho. Ebi dise United Kingdom, United States of America, Canada, Australia, Germany, Netherlands, France, Denmark, Finland, New Zealand, Sweden, Ireland, and Cyprus. Na yo other exciting study destinations be around the world. Ningi nano, ebe chimi edi wako. Na ebi ya senior high school graduate. We are undergraduate. We are postgraduate. And now Krampo say, we are professional. We are, ubi ya opeso utukwanya. Talent Link Global Consult and a year bowl and you are called the next step wabra when international education goes no obetimi achivu na egusunsu o high amount for enchi owa ha ebia kwa benajima the historian anansha ebia TB Joshua opese Talent Link Global Consult odo hon kobo mu na no mu di juma so a ye per dedicated and hard working individuals so be join ye team no na ye no mu so aye juma enchi available opportunities o wa Talent Link Global Consult amunso pe bi e no mu aye juma Kumasi Sports Stadium your store man at store number 27 Kumasi Sports Stadium store number 27 fre jinchemu aso abai tre chairman dia was 0553112036 0553112036 Talent Link Global Consult, your gateway to global opportunities. And to men dream about studying abroad. Name no, take it the first step. And Talent Link Global. And yen so yeah, wow, kama kama pa edi wako with destination. Na yen ko PMO. I have one premier Rob Bank PLC. Na ye establish here on the 20th of January, the year 1983. Ye buy here the core values, and he said, "Ye misuro ni adidi juma. Ye customers no. Ye certify umi ye pa oba ko baby. What's now on my birthday?
5 minutes any idea na cha say ya 32 bi kra 30 minutes any ade e ya ade a ninyi na emu no ye betimi ayi sane man dia for dem o ye de oba e ho a unru amukra na ye je obambamba ne yoyoyo ye integrity ye 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Na onu wo mwa kwa koto kese enonsu enonon. Yefe ninche mo. I'm a doctor, Nana Ofe Amano, na Abotar Clinic, and na Nana Ebutu. Na Nana Ese Enkancho, so me, the alternative clinic, womu yusu drugs, be Abotar Clinic, dear. Obey as we say stroke, mubuo yari ebi, high pressure, na se diabetes, a sichere yari ebi, and se you problems, ebi au jonso, se mu, and now chromosome, or kidney, or sabo, or hearts, and se wakuma, and se odi ani ye, u liver, or mrebuo, and now chromosome, lungs, and no, as wakwe wa, Harawa wounds and some was spinal cord. 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A unique all-girls international school. I focus on STEM and entrepreneurship education. Almost say you're there, so I say, baby, baba, you're the member, dear, baba, dear. Never say, dear, you're mad, dear, dear, dear, ba. Ah, Sabre, you're all highly trained, dedicated teachers, so me are committed, Omu meet the individual needs. Every student, be, if we Cambridge checkpoint, JSS 1 through, to near friends, A levels, ning, you know, you're in Kualane Fomwa, you encourage him, say, more apply, now, one of a kind of abba.

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Now I say, come off for a H&H spaghetti and a H&H brands and a D. Pebito di Y.

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